take this away from me. Oh, the way I hear the melody, the waves bring clarity running through me. You can't take this away from me.

A tiny sound my attention caught out from a crowded bar. I heard somebody whistle.

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Or maybe it's the void that's growing wide.

in the dark, where we all move about like blood, through the chambers of the heart. You're not like anyone I've met, you're not like anyone I've seen.

perhaps there's nowhere else I will ever be. I'm wondering, yeah, it seems to me that there's nowhere else that I would rather be. And if I could be anywhere.